And that was Wagner. That was the Grand March from Tannhäuser with the National Philharmonic Orchestra. And it was conducted by Leonard Slatkin.

And that was Sibelius Alamassia from the Karelia Suite.

And there was the wonderful Ildebrando D'Arcangelo, born in Bologna about 50 years ago, I think. And although I would have tended to call him a bass baritone, he prefers basso cantabile. You needed to know that.

And there we had John Williams' Baroque album and another little selection from Scarlatti in A minor and in D major. And where shall we go from there? I think that what we might well do is have Karl Orff, the orchestra and choir of the Salzburg Mozarteum, conducted by Kurt Prestel in O Fortuna.

And Karloff never fails, does he? Wonderful music. And thinking of wonderful music, let's keep going with Nelson Eddy, Barbara Bonney, Sarah Brightman, and the Comedian Harmonists.

And so we had Sarah Brightman there. And she sang Early One Morning. Before that, Barbara Bunny, Exultate Jubilate. Before that, Nelson Eddy's Love's Old Sweet Song. I think we'll give Comedian Harmonies a skip for just a minute, because I notice that I have set up on the turntable Wynton Marsalis.

And that was Wynton Marsalis playing FASH, F-A-S-C-H, Concerto for Trumpet, Oboes and Strings. If you want to hear lovely music in good company and with food, well, then you can join MBS Light on the annual coach trip to Shambhala Estate, Tambourine Mountain, for the Southern Cross Soloists Chamber Music Festival, which is on Sunday, the 16th of August. You can have lunch and two concerts, the first featuring pianist Aura Go and also cellist Timo Valve, performing favourite movements from Beethoven's cello sonatas, plus selected miniatures. Following lunch, join Sarah McCliver, no less, for the finale festival, Exultate, including Mozart's radiant work, plus Ravel and duos from other artists. It leaves the MBS studios on Sunday the 16th of August at the civilized hour of 10 o'clock in the morning, and it returns by 6 o'clock in the evening. The price of $250 includes two concerts and lunch and, of course, a trip. 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And now where will we go? I think we'll go to quite interesting song in terms of its history. Some tunes are so glorious they serve one or two different songs, hymns or anthems, and this is one. The American Civil War, 1861 to 65, left emotional stars on that great country that have hardly healed since. Among the opponents of slavery, a notable figure had been John Brown, who established escape routes to the north for southern refugees. Eventually, he was captured and executed. John Brown's body became a stirring anthem. Later on in the Civil War, Julia Ward Howe wrote new words to this tune, which became the battle hymn of the Republic.

Edita Gubarova was a soloist in Handel's Let the Bright Seraphim from Samson, and Purcell's Sound a Trumpet. And we also heard the Come All Ye Songs of Art. And now moving right along, we've got Sarah Brightman coming up, Barbara Bonney before her, and the comedian harmonists after her.

And I hope you enjoyed that little mixture of Wynton Marsalis, who played Purcell's Trumpet Overture, Torelli's Sonata, and then accompanied Edita Gruborova in Eternal Source of Light Divine. And let's now have Schubert.

And we've just heard the March Militaire by Schubert, followed by the Hommage March by Grieg, and both of them were played by the National Philharmonic Orchestra. One of my favourite singers, from way back, is Ian Wallace.

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That was the Coronation March from The Prophet by Maya Beer. And let's now hear Placido Domingo, starting and finishing this bracket with the Elizabethan Serenade and the Emperor Waltz in the middle.

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And between it, we had the Elizabethan Serenade and the Emperor Waltz. And now, let's hear Ian Wallace.

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And so this is John Patton signing off for today. I hope to be with you again in maybe a couple of weeks' time. And let's hear the Great Gate of Kiev.

0: Step closer, gentlemen. 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
1: Goodness gracious me, whatever can it be?
0: My story.

Hello, I'm Terry Hughes, bringing you the Village Music Hour. Let's open the Village Music Hour for today with Allies on the March from the TV series Victory at Sea.

0: written by Richard Rodgers, Allies on the March, performed by the RCA Victor Symphony Orchestra, conducted by Robert Russell Bennett. And we're going to follow that with another work by Richard Rodgers, but from South Pacific this time.
1: We got sunlight on the sand.

The Men's Chorus brought us There's Nothing Like a Dame from Rodgers and Hammerstein's South Pacific. Fred Astaire sang this to Ginger Rogers in the 1935 movie Top Hat.

You would have recognised Kiri Takanoa singing Cheek to Cheek from Irving Berlin's Top Hat. Accompanying Dame Kiri, the Abbey Road Ensemble was conducted by Jonathan Tunick. In our secret chalet for two, let us drink, Liebchen mine, in the moonlight divine, to the joy of a dream come true.

strange ending from the MGM music, pardon me, the MGM movie version of Cole Porter's Kiss Me Kate. Catherine Grayson and Howard Keel sang Wunderbar. The MGM Studio Orchestra was conducted by Andre Previn. The March of the Cobblers. Does the present generation even know what a cobbler is?

Bob Barrett and Edrish Siebert's March of the Cobblers was played by the famous Grimthorpe Colliery Band, conducted by John Anderson. And next we have two great excerpts from Sigmund Romberg's The Student Prince.

0: That was The Student Prince without Mario Lanza. An ensemble including Marilyn Hill Smith, Bonaventura Bottone, Neil Jenkins and Donald Maxwell with the Ambrosian Chorus and the Philharmonia Orchestra under John Owen Edwards performed the Students' Chorus and Gaudeamus Igitur. Despite having a voice that would be the envy of many, Mandy Patinkin has had only a modest career as a singer.
1: When you're awake, the things you think come from the dreams you dream. Thought has wings, and lots of things are seldom what they seem. Sometimes you think you've lived before.

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The clothes you're wearing are the clothes you wore. 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

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From Babes in Arms, Mandy Patinkin sang Where or When. Here's an excerpt from the original London cast performance of Oliver.

Keith Hampshire and Martin Horsey, members of the original London cast of Lionel Bart's Oliver, sang Consider Yourself. Marcus Dodds directed the chorus and orchestra. You are my heart's delight.

José Carreras sang You Are My Heart's Delight from Franz Lehár's Land of Smiles. David Jimenez conducted the London Musicians Orchestra. Hello, Dolly.

0: the unmistakable Carol Channing then, with the title song from Hello Dolly. The Broadway Session Orchestra and Chorus were directed by Philip J. Lang. And now Zero Mostel ruminates on what life would be as a rich man.
1: Dear God, you made many, many poor people. I realize, of course, that it's no shame to be poor, but it's no great honor either. So what would have been so terrible if I had a small fortune?

From Fiddler on the Roof, Zero Mostel sang If I Were a Rich Man. The 20th century Argentinian composer Astor Piazzolla is credited with bringing the tango out of the dance halls and into the concert halls.

0: Piazzolla's Libertango, a modern take on the tango, was played by an ensemble led by the internationally acclaimed cellist Yo-Yo Ma.
1: Annie, have you ever been away from home before?
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0: you when you're down. The headaches, the heartaches, the backaches, the flops, the sheriff who escorts you out of town.
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From Irving Berlin's Annie Get Your Gun, we heard there's no business like show business. The distinguished cast included Kim Criswell, Thomas Hampson, David Healy, and David Garrison, with the London Sinfonietta, conducted by John McGlynn. Now we're going to conclude the Village Music Hour for today with Julius Fuchs' Florentina March.

We concluded today's program with Julius Fučík's Florentina March. It was performed by the Vanta Pops Orchestra from Finland, conducted by Markku Johansson. This is Terry Hughes inviting you to join us again Monday to Friday for further light classics, music from the shows and melodies in the Village Music Hour.

Hello, Ross Sadler, and welcome to this edition of the Bandstand Collection. My program today is a rather contemplative one, Alone with My Thoughts. And that just happens to be the title of our first item, from the pen of Paul Lovett Cooper, played for us by Katrina Marzella as baritone horn soloist with the Black Dyke Mills Band.

Paul Lovett Cooper's Alone With My Thoughts from Caprina Marcella and the Black Dyke Mills Band, the piece from which our program today takes its name. Now let's move to the tenor horn and the type of thing we often meditate about, a new dawn.

A New Dawn by Christopher Bond. Now, turning to the operatic stage, there are many, many examples of arias written for people when they're alone with their thoughts.

Juliet's waltz song from Bruno's Romeo et Juliet, played by Mark Wilkinson and the Corey Band. You're listening to the Bandstand Collection from MBS Light, and our program today is entitled Alone with My Thoughts. Having just heard from Juliet, I think everyone knows her thoughts soon turn to love. That takes us to Thoughts of Love by Arthur Pryor with the Danish Concert Band.

Arthur Pryor's Thoughts of Love, performed by Carsten Svendberg with the Danish Concert Band. Now it's back to opera for some folk having rather deep thoughts. In Massenet's Thais, Athanael has managed to convince the lady of the title that she should give up her wild life and follow him to seek salvation at a convent in the desert.

Philip McCann was the cornet soloist with the Cellars Engineering Band, and that arrangement of the Meditation from Thais by Massenet. Finally, when you are in a reflective mood, you're no doubt grateful for the simple gifts of life.

the Betters of the Barn Band brought to an end this edition of the Bandstand Collection with Gough Richards' arrangement of Simple Gifts.

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0: 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The headaches, the heartaches, the backaches, the flops, the sheriff who escorts you out of town.
1: The opening when your heart beats like a drum.

Band Parade on 4MBS, and we begin with the overture to Wizards and Warriors, composed by Lee Holdridge.

That was the overture to Wizards and Warriors by Lee Holdridge, played by the United States Air Force Tactical Air Command Band, based at the Langley Air Force Base in Virginia, and conducted by Major Lowell E. Graham. Now, I'm not sure who's playing the next two marches. It's from a CD called 27 Military Band Favourites, but they omit to identify the bands. We'll hear Tribute to Bravery and Soldier to the Queen.

tribute to bravery and soldiers to the Queen. Now we have the Band of Her Majesty's Royal Marines. They play Viscount Nelson by Zeller and a French military march by Camille Saint-Saëns.

That was the band of Her Majesty's Royal Marines playing a French military march by Camille Saint-Saëns, and before that, the march Viscount Nelson by Sailor. Now, we have a piece of local banding history. We have the Brisbane Excelsior Band. I don't know who is conducting at this stage, because this was recorded, I think, for the ABC in 1978. Brisbane Excelsior Band playing music by Dr. William Lovelock, who was the first director of the Queensland Conservatorium of Music. And this is called Diamond Jubilee

And that was Diamond Jubilee, composed by Dr. William Lovelock and played by the Brisbane Excelsior Band in 1978.

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0: Ich? 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
1: So leid.

When I was quite a tiny lad, my nurse rehearsed me in a set routine of good and bad. When I grew up, my parents would unduly emphasize the gulf between the bad and good. Aware that love could prove a most destructive force, I try to steer a middle course. There's a right way and a wrong way. There's a weak way and a strong way. Take it easy, drive with caution when the road

In November 1914, just a few weeks after the outbreak of the First World War, Oscar Strauss opened his new operetta, Rund die Liebe, in Vienna's Johann Strauss Theatre. It was not a good time to stage a romantic operetta, but Strauss was certain that the public's need for diversion would soon get the upper hand, and he was right. Rund die Liebe was a hit.

The overture to the operetta Rund die Liebe, composed by Oskar Strauss and played by the Budapest Strauss Symphony Orchestra, conducted by Alfred Walter. Well, still on the subject of love, we turn to the permanently love-struck page, Cherubino, in Mozart's Marriage of Figaro. He's confused by his constant state of agitation when he's near the ladies, and asks for advice about his feelings in the aria Voi che sapete.

Voi che sapete, what is this feeling? Asks the page Cherubino in The Marriage of Figaro by Mozart. The mezzo-soprano, with the English concert directed by Trevor Pinnock, was Anna-Sophie Fanotte. Another high voice singing about love belongs to countertenor Jochen Kowalski with Plaisir d'amour by Martini.

Fitting nicely into the theme of this programme, All About Love, that was the ever-popular Plaisir d'Amour by Martini, sung by Jochen Kowalski, accompanied by the Salon Orchestra Eclair. The versatile Slovak musician Ladislav Kupkovic was born in 1936. This composer, conductor,

with folk music, experimental concerto forms, and music for film and television. He also analysed works by the great composers, from Bach and Brahms to Offenbach and Sarasate. Against this erudite background, in 1971, Kupkewitz wrote a piece which quickly achieved popularity, and he called it Souvenir.

Souvenir, composed by Ladislav Kupkovic, originally for violin and piano, and performed there by Japanese violinist Hiroto Yashma and Icelandic accordionist Hrofu Vanjason. Now, one of the most famous waltzes ever composed by Johann Strauss the Younger. At his first performance, Strauss dedicated it to his friend, the choirmaster Johann Herbeck. The choir in question was the Vienna Männergesangverein, the men's choir already very popular in Strauss's day and, in fact, still going strong. The Budapest Strauss Ensemble plays Wine, Women and Song.

That was the waltz Wine, Women and Song, Opus 333, composed by Johann Strauss the Younger and played by the Budapest Strauss Ensemble, conducted by István Bolgár. Johann's swaggering Indigo March draws its themes from the score of his first operetta, Indigo and the 40 Thieves, a reworking of a tale from the Arabian Nights. The critics, as ever, were divided in their opinions about Indigo, but the record takings at the box office registered a unanimous verdict from the public.

The Indigo March came from the operetta Indigo and the 40 Thieves, composed by Johann Strauss the Younger and played by the Polish State Philharmonic Orchestra, conducted by Johannes Wildner.

This is one of Smetana's early pieces, written when he was just 18, but already an ambitious and promising pianist. It was intended as dance music for a costume ball in Pilsen, an industrial town in the Czech Republic. And the story goes that the local girls, dressed as Indian temple dancers, swooped and swayed to its rhythms. This is the Bayadere Galop.

The Bayer Der Galop by Smetana, played by the Slovak Radio Symphony Orchestra with conductor Robert Stankowski. Now, we all know that it's not essential to be born in Vienna in order to write a decent waltz. But on the other hand, there can't have been many 19th century waltz composers who were born in Mexico. Juventino Orozas was, however, exactly that. At the age of 20, he made the Viennese waltz idiom his own and wrote the waltz Sobre las Olas, Over the Waves.

The Waltz Over the Waves, composed by the young Mexican composer Juventino Rosas, who died only 6 years later when he was only 26. The Vienna Volksoper Orchestra was conducted by Franz Bauer Teusel. Back to old Vienna and Johann Strauss Sr. and a polka, the Eisler und Beisler Springer. Baron Eisler and his servant Beisler were two popular comic characters invented by the Munich magazine Fliegende Blätter. They were so popular that someone had the idea of making them into a touring comedy act. When the duo arrived in Vienna in 1846, the Viennese public were also greatly amused by them, and in the following year, a carnival ball was held in their honour. And it was for this ball that Strauss wrote his much-acclaimed musical caricature, the Eisler und Beisler Springer. Springer simply means jumps or hops. Here it is now, played by a historically accurate small ensemble, consisting of world-famous violinist Gidon Kremer with Peter Gut, Kim Kashkashian, and Georg Hurtnagel.

the Isolde und Beise der Sprünge, a polka, opus 202 by Johann Strauss the Elder, played by an ensemble led by Gidon Kremer. Although it created a voice of unusual beauty, the days of the castrato virtuoso are hopefully gone forever. The sight of a strapping male singing in a very high register can still make audiences sit up and take notice, but the beautiful sounds result nowadays from talent and training, and not surgical intervention. Jochen Kowalski is one of the leading countertenors of our day. His repertoire is so varied that it's quite a challenge to select just one of his recordings. I thought you might like to enjoy the classical golden oldie Plaisir d'amour by Martini.

Plaisir d'amour, composed by Giovanni Martini. We heard the countertenor, Jochen Kowalski, accompanied by the Eclair Salon Orchestra. Throughout the world, Antonín Dvořák, together with Bedřich Smetana, is considered to be one of the founding fathers of Czech nationalist music. At first, his fame was restricted to his own part of the world. But the 3 years that he spent as head of the National Conservatorium in New York, that was from 1892 until 95, put his bohemian style of music firmly on the international map. Dvořák could never be accused of simply imitating popular folk music rhythms, as his compositions were always very original, but he drew constantly on his musical roots as a source of inspiration. This is particularly obvious in his Slavonic dances. He composed the dances in two groups. They became Opus 46 and Opus 72, with a gap of 8 years between them. The first group, written for piano, then arranged for orchestra, were composed on the suggestion of Dvořák's patron and sponsor, Johannes Brahms. The second group were motivated by the more commercial interests of the composer's publisher, who knew when he was onto a good thing.

Slavonic Dance, Opus 72, Number 1 by Dvořák, played by the Royal Philharmonic Orchestra, conducted by Antal Doráti. Dvořák will go down in history not only as a great composer, but also as a gifted teacher of composition. While a music professor in New York and at the National Conservatorium in Prague, a whole string of students passed through his hands who would later go on to make their mark on the music world. There was Josef Suk, for example, who not only became a famous composer and violinist, but Dvořák's son-in-law. Another of his students, Julius Fučík, became one of the most respected military Kapellmeister of his time. In those days, it was part of the job description that a Kapellmeister should compose his own music, and Fučík fulfilled this obligation with unusual flair. Here's one of his most popular marches. It's called Zwei lustige Dorfschmiede, or Two Jolly Village Blacksmiths.

And that was a march called Two Jolly Village Blacksmiths. It was composed by Julius Fuchik and played by the Czech Philharmonic Orchestra, conducted by Václav Neumann.

0: Mr. Flynn, His Honor is here.
1: Thank you. Just a moment. You ready, Roxy?
2: Billy, I'm scared.
1: You got nothing to worry about. It's all a circus, kid. A three-ring circus. These trials, the whole world. It's all show business. But, kid, you're working with a star. The biggest.

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0: 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Oh, Gigi, why, you've been growing up before my eyes.
1: Gigi!
0: You're not at all that funny, awkward.

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Oh, what

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0: can.
1: Yes, I can.
0: No, you can't.
1: Yes, I can.
0: No, you can't.
1: Yes, I can. Yes, I can.
0: Anything you can be, I can be greater. Sooner or later, I'm greater than you.
1: No, you're not.
0: Yes, I am.
1: No, you're not.
0: Yes, I am.
1: No, you're not.
0: Yes, I am. Yes, I am. I can shoot a partridge with a single cartridge.
1: I can get a sparrow with a bow and arrow.
0: I can live on bread and cheese.
1: And only on that?
0: Yeah.
1: So can a rat.
0: Any note you can reach,

0: cents.
1: 40 cents.
0: 30 cents.
1: 20 cents.
0: No, you can't.
1: Yes, I can. Yes, I can.
0: Anything you can say, I can say softer.
1: I can say anything softer than you.
0: No, you can't.
1: Yes, I can.
0: No, you can't.
1: Yes, I can.
2: No, you can't.
1: Yes, I can. Yes, I can.
0: I can drink my liquor faster than a flicker.
1: I can do it quicker and get even sicker.
0: I can open any safe
1: without being caught.
0: Sure.
1: That's what I thought, you crook.
0: Any note you can hold, I can hold.

0: my coat.
1: In your vest.
0: In my shoes.
1: In your hat.
0: No, you can't.
1: Yes, I can. Yes, I can.
0: Anything you can say, I can say faster.
1: I can say anything faster than you.
0: No, you can't.
1: Yes, I can.
0: No, you can't.
1: Yes, I can.
0: No, you can't.
1: Yes, I can.
0: No, you can't. No, you can't. Yes, I can.
1: Yes, I can.
0: I can jump a hurdle.
1: I can wear a girdle.
0: I can knit a sweater.
1: I can feel it better.
0: I can do most anything.
1: Can you bake a pie?
0: No.
1: Neither can I.
0: Any note you can sing, I can sing sweeter.

Hello and welcome to Jazz Tonight on MBS Light in Brisbane. I'm Mike Revell. I'll be with you for tonight's program. And I'm going to begin with James Morrison and Simon Tedeschi playing the Gershwin number, Nice Work, If You Can Get It.

The Gerald Marx and Seymour Simons standard All of Me was played by the Jazz Party 76 All-Stars that were headed up by Bob Barnard with Ian Pierce piano, John Scurry guitar, Joe McConaughey bass, Laurie Thompson on drums, and the clarinetist, I think, was Greg Gibson. Probably a couple more in there as well. And Jazz Tonight opened with the Gershwin tune Nice Work, If You Can Get It, played by James Morrison and Simon Tedeschi. Here's the Canadian singer Karen Mannion. She's recorded live on this track from a Montreal bistro. And it's the Campbell and Connolly tune, If I Had You.

If I had you, the noise in the background was because it was recorded at the Montreal Bistro and was sung by Karen Mannion, and she was accompanied by Matt Newton, piano, Andrew Miller, drums, Sebastian Remdonk, bass, and Joel Schwartz, guitar. Here's Harry Connick Jr., and he's playing Avalon.

A tune titled Topsy, and it was played by the Benny Goodman Orchestra. A recording made back in 1938. And leading into that, we had Harry Connick Jr. playing Avalon. Here's Al Jarreau.

lovely arrangement of Come Rain or Shine, the Alan and Mercer tune, sung by Al Giroux. We're coming back to Australian the talent now with the Sammy Fain tune that he penned for the original 1950s movie of the same title, Love is a Many Splendid Thing. And it features Angela Davis on alto sax with Tony Gould piano and Sam Anning bass.

Australian alto sax player Angela Davis playing with Tony Gould piano, Sam Anning bass, the Sammy Fain tune Love is a Many Splendid Thing. Some more alto, this time from the great Charlie Parker, and he's though out front of a quartet.

Out of Nowhere, the Green and Heyman tune, was played by Charlie Parker on alto with Duke Jordan. Piano, Tommy Potter bass, Max Roach drums, and the bit of trumpet in there was from Miles Davis. We'll have some more sax shortly. Next one will be a tenor, but between now and then, These Foolish Things.

Janet Seidel singing in English and French, Sepetitious, or These Foolish Things. She was accompanied by Kevin Hunt piano, David Seidel bass, Billy Ross drums, and some tenor sax from Bob Jeffery. Some more tenor sax now. This one is Coleman Hawkins.

Porter's Just One of Those Things was played by Coleman Hawkins on tenor, with Teddy Wilson piano, John Kirby bass, and Sid Catlett drums. Well, here's Gene Krupa's band to take us to Tuxedo Junction.

Tuxedo Junction, played by Gene Krupa's band. We're moving now to a piece titled Just a Memory. It's written by B.G. De Silva, Lou Brown and Ray Henderson. And it features Johnny Hodges on alto sax with Ben Webster on tenor. The pianist is Billy Strayhorn.

Just a memory. And in addition to the three I mentioned at the outset, Strayhorn on piano, Hodges and Webster on sax, we heard Roy Eldridge trumpet, Lawrence Brown trombone, Wendell Marshall bass, and Joe Jones on drums. You're listening to Jazz Tonight, a program that can be heard every night of the week here on MBS Lite, with a different range of presenters across the weekend, different styles played on different nights from 10 until 12 midnight. I'm Mike Revell, covering Wednesdays, and again, have another Harry Connick Jr. piece. We had him just playing piano, no vocals in the first half of the program tonight. This one, he is singing as well, and it's his own composition, She Belongs to Me.

The Ellis Marsalis Trio with Ellis Piano, Ray Brown Bass and Billy Higgins Drums played the Fears of McHugh tune, I Can't Give You Anything But Love. And leading into that, we had Harry Connick Jr. singing She Belongs to Me. And he was accompanied by a very large studio ensemble. Here's the Antonio Carlos Jobim tune, Someone to Light Up My Life.

live recording quite clearly from the 1993 Sao Paulo Jazz Festival in Brazil of what translates into English roughly as Someone to Light Up My Life. It was sung by Gal Costa with Herbie Hancock keyboards, Oscar Castro Neves and Paulo Jobim guitars, Ron Carter bass, Harvey Mason drums and the percussionist Alex Acuña. Here's Dexter Gordon and his quartet to play the Anne Ronell tune, Willow, Weep for Me.

from the album Our Man in Paris, Anne Ronell's Willow Weep For Me was played by Dexter Gordon on tenor sax with Bud Powell piano, Pierre Michelot bass and Kenny Clark drums. Here's Kirsten Baradi to sing the Torme and Wells song Born to be Blue.

Born to be Blue, sung by Kirsten Baradi, and she was accompanied by Steve Newcomb, piano, James Sherlock, guitar, Julian Wilson on the tenor sax, and Sam Anning, bass. Here's some solo piano from Mike Nock. It's Bernie McGann's Spirit Song.

Olinga, played by Dizzy Gillespie, with a band that included three percussionists, Jerry Gonzalez, Nicholas Marrero, and Carlos Valdez, with Mike Longo piano, and George Davis guitar. The bass player was Andrew Gonzalez. Well, from his Black, Brown, and Beige album, here's Duke Ellington with part four of that suite, Come Sunday, and it features Mahalia Jackson.

Come Sunday from the Black, Brown and Beige Suite by Duke Ellington, sung by Mahalia Jackson and, of course, accompanied by Duke Ellington and his orchestra. And I'm going to close out the program tonight to the sounds of Roy Hargrove and his quintet playing the Coots and Gillespie tune You Go to My Head. I'll be back with you in a week, and I hope your week is a happy one.

Hello, Ross Sadler, and thanks for having just joined us for this edition of Vienna and Beyond. And today I thought we should visit an area that could easily furnish us with music for the rest of the day, and that is magic. So, seeing we have only 30 minutes, we'd better get started right away, and incidentally the title of my program is Utter Magic. We've all seen a magician take a rabbit out of a hat. No matter how skillfully he or she does it, we know that the rabbit was hidden in the hat all the time. What's this got to do with music? In 1823, Franz Schubert wrote incidental music to the play Rosamunde. This included an overture. And where did the overture come from? Well, Schubert pulled it out of the hat, as it were, because 3 years earlier he had written incidental music to another play, The Magic Harp. So let's hear the first few pages of the overture played by the Orchestra Filarmonica del Teatro Nazionale di Szeged, conducted by Tito Gorti.

in case I've given you the impression that the rest of Schubert's score for The Magic Harp was a disaster and the overture was the only bit worth saving, take a listen to this drinking song which opens Act 2. Thomas Moser is the soloist with the Teatro Nazionale di Szeged Forces, conducted by Tito Gotti.

Talking about magic instruments and music, you can't go past Mozart's The Magic Flute, which saw its premiere in September 1791, less than 3 months before the composer's death. We all have our favourite pieces from this opera. Perhaps you like the Queen of the Night's two arias, or maybe Papageno's Clowning Around, Tamino and Pamina going through their trials of fire and water, or whatever. But it was the tune to which the Moors danced which caught the attention of Fernando Sor, and he came up with this wonderful set of variations for guitar, which John Williams is about to play for us.

You're listening to Vienna and Beyond, and our program today is entitled Art of Magic. We could keep going for a very long time in the field of opera. The magic fire music in Die Walküre, the magic bullets in Der Freischütz, and so on. Operetta doesn't let us down either. Here are Fritz Wunderlich and Friederike Seiler with a duet from Walter Triebel's Palatinate Wine, and the duet is Or the Magic Is All Alone.

With all this in mind, it's not surprising to find the Strauss of the North, aka Hans Christian Lumbye, turning his attention to magic as well. And here's David Riddell to conduct the Tivoli Symphony Orchestra in Lumbye's, or Döbler's, Magic Galop.

My name is John Wellington Wells. I'm a dealer in magic and spells, in blessings and curses and ever-filled purses, in prophecies, witches and knells. If you want a proud foe to make tracks, if you'd melt every jungle in wax, you've got to look in on our resident gin number 70 Cimmeriax. We've a first-rate assortment of magic, and for raising a posthumous shade, with effects that are comic or tragic, there's no cheaper house in the trade. Love filters with quantities of it, and for knowledge if anyone burns, we're keeping a very small profit, a profit who brings us unbounded returns. For it can prophesy with a wink of his eye, peep his security into futurity, sum up your history, clear up a mystery, humor, proclivity, for a nativity, for a nativity. He has answers oracular, bogus, spectacular, tetrapods, tragical, mirrors, some magical, facts, astronomical, solemn or comical, and if you want it, he makes a reduction on taking a quantity. Oh, if anyone anything lacks, he'll find it already.

finally to the root of all magic, the sorcerer himself, portrayed in Gilbert and Sullivan's operetta of the same name by the inimitable John Reed.

0: can raise you hosts of ghosts, and that without reflectors, and creepy things with wings, and gaunt and grisly specters. He can fill you crowds of shrouds and horrify you vastly. He can wreck your brains with chains and gibberings grim and ghastly. Then if you planet, it changes organity with an urbanity full of satanity, fixes humanity with an inanity fatal to vanity, driving your foes to the verge of insanity. Barring tautology, in demonology, electrobiology, mystricnosology, spirit philology, hydrosastrology, such is his knowledge, he isn't a man to require an apology. Oh, my name is John Wellington Wells. I'm a dealer in magic and spells, in blessings and curses and ever-filled purses, in prophecies, witches and knells. And if anyone anything lacks, he'll find it already in stacks, if he'd only look in on the resident gin number 70 Cimeriax.
1: And with John Reed as the sorcerer, we come to the end of this edition of Vienna and Beyond.

0: That's the conclusion of that piece, performed by the Philharmonia Orchestra, Simon Rattle conducting. It's 7 o'clock, and in just a moment we'll cross to London for BBC World News. Just a quick reminder, at the Opera on 4MBS Classic FM tonight, well, tonight being the 5th Thursday of the month, we have our By Request programme. It's too late to offer requests this time, but keep in mind, the 5th Thursday of every month, we have a request programme. We have a wonderful programme lined up. There's something like 9 requests to be played in at the Opera. That's at 8 p.m. this evening on 4MBS Classic FM. 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
1: BBC News with Moira Alderson. The president of football's world governing body says his proposed part sale of the World Cup is just that, a proposal. Gianni Infantino said the idea was now out for consultation, though national football associations have until mid-September to decide. Mr. Infantino has been criticised by 3 regional confederations for failing to consult on the idea earlier and has so far had little public support. Here's Simon Stone.
2: The brutal truth is that for all Gianni Infantino's statements about the amount of money that could be generated if, for instance, France, Spain and England, 3 of the 4 World Cup semi-finalists, but then you can throw Germany in there, Italy, Switzerland, who reached the quarterfinals, Belgium reached quarterfinals. If you add in countries like Denmark, Czech Republic, Poland, Ukraine, all these countries, if they decide that they're not going to play in the World Cup, suddenly your media offering is not looking quite as enticing to broadcasters.
1: Meanwhile, FIFA's disciplinary committee has opened proceedings against Argentina after its players held up a banner claiming sovereignty over the Falkland Islands at the end of their World Cup semi-final against England. 2 Argentine players and an official are also being investigated for allegedly assaulting opponents after they lost the final to Spain. President Trump says his administration is looking at ways to set controls on artificial intelligence. His comment comes after OpenAI disclosed that a rogue ChatGPT agent's attack on another AI-related company 2 weeks ago wasn't the only one. Hugging Face was thought to be the only victim, but OpenAI now admits its bot also hacked several other unnamed publicly available services. OpenAI's boss, Sam Altman, met US senators in Washington on Wednesday to talk about his company's upcoming AI models. The chairman of a US Senate committee questioning the former White House chief medical advisor, Anthony Fauci, says it will vote on holding him in contempt. He refused to answer more than 90 questions during a combative hearing into the origins of COVID and the US government's handling of the pandemic. His refusals infuriated the committee's Republican chairman, Rand Paul. More details from Gary O'Donoghue.
3: Senator Paul accuses Dr. Fauci of misleading Congress for years over the nature of American-funded virus research in China. He says the diaries show Dr. Fauci privately wrote one thing about the pandemic's origins while telling the public another. Dr. Fauci's team calls that a mischaracterization. But time and again, Dr. Fauci took the fifth, invoking a constitutional right that allows a witness to refuse to answer if doing so might incriminate them.
1: World News from the BBC. The Federal Reserve has opted to hold interest rates unchanged for the 5th time in a row in the US. Oil prices are still volatile and some on the Fed board have been pressing for a rate hike. More details from Samira Hussain.
4: Inflation has been running high for quite a few years now, and there was a lot of debate whether or not we would see any kind of changes to this interest rate decision at this particular time. Okay, if you look at the reaction on financial markets, we're seeing that the Dow has dropped some 800 points. Now, of course, it's not all related to the Fed. Some of that has to do with the big spikes in the price of oil. The Fed is certainly confident that it will get inflation under control. The question is when they're actually going to take some kind of action.
1: Egypt has confirmed that two gas storage tankers have caught fire in the Mediterranean port of Damietta. The petroleum ministry said the blaze on the ships was brought under control and there were no casualties. It didn't say what caused the fire, but the maritime security firm Ambry said one of the vessels may have been hit by a drone. The incident comes amid high tension in the region as the United States and Iran continue their armed confrontation. Prosecutors in Bolivia have issued an arrest warrant for the former president, Evo Morales, on suspicion of an armed uprising against the state and terrorism. The investigation is related to more than 50 days of protests and road blockades led by unions and indigenous groups. Bolivia's president, Rodrigo Paz, has accused the former socialist president of orchestrating the protests to destabilize the country. And experts in northern Bulgaria say record low water levels in the Danube River have exposed the remains of a mammoth. They recognised a lower jaw, two tusks, and possibly a mammoth rib, which were discovered by a local resident. That's the latest BBC News.
0: And we have more news at 8 o'clock this morning. Time to update the weather, and updates are sponsored by the Southern Cross Soloists. And bookings are open for the Southern Cross Soloists Chamber Music Festival, giving you access to all concerts in the Shambhala Estate Ballroom, Tambourine Mountain, on Saturday the 15th and Sunday 16th of August. 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The forecast issued at 5 o'clock this morning for this Thursday, the 30th of July. A sunny day, 23 degrees in Brisbane and Ipswich, 22 in Logan, Bayside Suburbs, Gold Coast and Sunshine Coast. Winds will be southeasterly, 15 to 20 kilometres. For the next couple of days, 10 to 22 and cloudy on Friday, just a shower or two Saturday, 11 to 22. And Sunday, a similar forecast, a shower or two, 11 to 21 degrees. It's 7 minutes after 7 o'clock. As we say good morning and welcome to listeners through our digital service, MBS Lite. You've tuned into Daybreak Classics. And that's not what we were intended to hear. This is what we thought we'd kick off with.

sie haben dessen, schaff sie ein Schreibzeichen.

Michael Langdon having a feast with that final note, the bass baritone, was accompanied by Yvonne Minton. And that was Der Cavalier from Der Rosenkavalier by Richard Strauss to George Schulte, conducted an unnamed orchestra. 13 minutes after 7 o'clock, to Rachmaninoff.

0: Felix from Rachmaninoff's Piano Concerto No. 3, Rack 3, at the key of D minor. We heard Mikhail Rudy, the pianist, with St. Petersburg Philharmonic under Maurice Janssens. It's 16 minutes after 7 o'clock.
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George Shotti, conducting the orchestra of the Royal Opera House, Covent Garden, an excerpt from the Overture to Semiramide by Rossini. Coming up to 21 minutes after 7 o'clock. We mentioned earlier the Southern Cross Solo Chamber Music Festival. It returns to Shambhala Estate, Tambourine Mountains, in mid-August. The Saturday and Sunday performances are very important, of course, as is the entire festival. The Saturday performance features seven community and main stage events, and on Sunday, after a pre-concert talk by Festival Artistic Director Tim Munro, you can join the popular duo Tippi and Aura performing Beethoven and more before the finale, Exaltate, which brings together many of the festival's star performers singing Ravel and Mozart. Festival program and booking details can be found by googling Southern X Soloists, that's Southern X Soloists, and then follow the festival links. And as we said, one of the highlights will be the final event of the day, Exaltate. Let's listen to Mozart. This is Exaltate Jubilate, the final movement.

Hallelujah. From Exultate Jubilate, K165, the music of Mozart performed by Daniel Denisa with the Orchestra of the Age of Enlightenment, Sir Charles Mackerras, conducting 24 after 7 o'clock. Anton Dvorak's music now from Rosalka.

Polonaise from the opera Rosolka by Dvořák, CSSR State Philharmonic Orchestra, Robert Stankowski conducting. In just 1 minute's time, we'll open our music diary for this Thursday, the 30th of July.

Short and sweet. One of the 12 concert dances by Beethoven, performed by the Berlin Philharmonic, Lauren Mazzell conducting. Exactly 7:30, let's open our music diary for this Thursday, the 30th of July. The opening concert of the Festival of Australian Music will feature performances by the Brisbane Chamber Choir, Birrily Choir and the Aura Consort at Brisbane Boys College Toowong tomorrow evening at 7. For details of this and other events in the festival, phone 0410 692 844. 0410 692 844.

Queensland Wind and Brass will perform Mazada by Holtgreen, Rhapsody by Jones, and premiere performances of works by Booth, Minns, Williams, Tubb Hearn, Fletcher and Lau. That's at the Old Museum Bowen Hills, Saturday evening at 7. If you'd like to book for that, 3257 4089. 3257 4089, or go to oldmuseum.au. The Queensland Symphony Orchestra, whose violinist Glenn Christensen will perform the Fanfare for the Common Man by Copeland, Fanfare for the Uncommon Woman by Tower, and works by Chausson and Tchaikovsky. That's in the Cupac South Bank Sunday morning at 11:30. 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Pianist Dorothy Baltkovitz and Nathan Zhang will include Claire de Lune and Passepide from their Sweet Bag of Mask by Debussy and Pavane for a Dead Princess by Ravel, also works by Chopin and Beethoven, in a concert in the 4MBS Performance Studio Cooperoo Sunday afternoon at 2. 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Mandolins in Brisbane, with guest Alan Hall cello, Marissa Carroll mandolin, Joel Woods guitar, will perform Dances for Madeline and the Moon by Charlton, Matilda Bay by Kay, and selected works by Schultz at St. Matthew's Church, Holland Park West on Sunday afternoon at 3. For details, 0434 625 550. 0434 625 550. Bach Academy Australia, along with Miriam Allen soprano, Dan Walker tenor and narrator, and Christopher Allen baritone, will perform selected works by Bach and the Sinfonia in D minor by W.F. Bach at the City Tabernacle Church Spring Hill Wednesday evening at 7:30. Bookings on 1300 785 377. That's 1300 785 377, or go to barkacademyaustralia.com.au, and Academy is spelled A-K-A-D-E-M-I-E. Further details of events in the Music Diary, as well as events further ahead, can be found on our website, 4mbs.com.au, where you can book online for selected performances, including the third in the Aidney and Hooper concert series in the 4MBS Performance Studio on Sunday, the 16th of next month. Well, lots of choices in our Music Diary for the coming 7 days. I do hope there's something there that strikes your fancy. Coming up to 26 minutes to 8 o'clock.

The charming scherzo movement from the Trio No. 1 in G minor by Debussy. We heard the Hohokam Trio. 22 minutes, or 22 and a half to be exact, to 8 o'clock. This is Popular Song from Facade, and the piece is performed in a solo presentation.

fence and the mists in the woods went across the fence. The children gathering strawberries are changed by the heat into negresses, though their fair shines there like gold head planets, Calliope, Io, Pomona, Antiope, Echo, and Clio. Then Lily O'Grady say a shady sauntered along like a lazy lady, beside the way she cooks her gown with tuxedos of set in the color of shining green tux and a folded off. Was a great cold summer, the hay looked shiny, but she was a negress, black as the shade that climbed on the pine.

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Made from the music whence were born, and Memphis and Thebes in the first.

0: swing and thus forbids the birds to sing.
1: Popular song from Three Facade Settings, the music of William Walton, and we heard Martin Hill, the tenor, 20 minutes to 8 o'clock, Chopin. This is from his Grand Polonaise, Opus 22.

Edelbeeret played Chopin. We heard an excerpt from the Andante and Grand Polonaise, Opus 22. It's 7:45. Richard Tauber joins us with a medley of memories from Franz Lehár.

Richard Tauber singing a medley of Franz Lehár memories. We heard four pieces in that bracket. The Waltz Song from The Merry Widow, Velia, also from The Merry Widow, Gypsy Song from Gypsy Love, and Maiden My Maiden from Frederica. And brings the time to 10 minutes to 8 o'clock. Experience an extraordinary musical collaboration this Clancestry. Barragar Yungar, many, many songs, brings together intergenerational Yuin choir Jinma Yugar, led by Cheryl Overton, alongside acclaimed musician Heath Cullen, Fred Leone, performers from Camerata, Queensland's Chamber Orchestra, and many more. Blending classical music with new songs in traditional Dungar language, Barragar Yungar is a powerful celebration of First Nations language, culture and connection. 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

Emil Kari Ponchielli's Dance of the Hours from La Gioconda with the CSR Symphony Orchestra, Andre Leonard conducting. I'm Peter McCann. Thank you for your company in Daybreak Classics for this Thursday morning. I'll join you again from 6 tomorrow morning after this item. And BBC World News for MBS listeners will be joined by Robin Frost. Listeners to our digital service, MBS Light, will be entertained by the lighter side of the classical music repertoire and music from the shows.

0: And the ballet music follows straight on from the Triumphal March, and preceding the Triumphal March was the Dance of the Little Moorish Slaves, all from Verdi's opera Aida. We heard the National Symphony Orchestra of Ireland under Rico Scani. 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
1: BBC News with Fiona MacDonald. The president of football's world governing body says his proposed part sale of the World Cup is just that, a proposal. Gianni Infantino said the idea was now out for consultation. He's been criticised for failing to consult earlier. UEFA, which governs European football, said this showed FIFA was using the sport to enrich themselves and their friends. Here's our sports correspondent, Mike McCarthy.
2: UEFA have been the strongest critics, but they only represent about a quarter of FIFA's 211 members. The way voting in FIFA works, every country gets one vote. So France have the same voting power as the Faroe Islands, and Brazil have just as much say as Botswana. Gianni Infantino is essentially offering a significant amount of money from the deal up front to all FIFA members. So for many in Europe, an extra $40 million in one-off capital is not a hugely significant amount of cash. But for many of the game's smaller footballing powers who don't enjoy the riches that we see in the European game, it is a very big deal.
1: President Trump says his administration is looking at ways to set controls on artificial intelligence. His comment comes after OpenAI disclosed that a rogue ChatGPT agent's attack on another AI-related company 2 weeks ago wasn't the only one. Here's Mimi Swaby.
3: Hugging Face, which is like an app store for AI tools, was thought to be the only victim. But OpenAI now admits its bot also hacked several other unnamed so-called publicly available services after finding the logins online. Speaking to reporters, President Trump said that whilst looking into AI controls, his administration had to ensure that the US maintained its lead over China in AI development. He emphasised how important it was.
1: Senator Rand Paul, the Republican chairman of a US Senate committee questioning the former White House chief medical adviser Anthony Fauci, says the committee will vote on holding the infectious disease expert in contempt. Dr. Fauci refused to answer questions during a combative hearing into the origins of COVID. Here's Gary O'Donoghue.
4: In an opening statement, Dr. Fauci accused Senator Paul of what he called an unhinged obsession with him. He said it pained him, after decades of cooperating with Congress, that he would not be answering questions on the advice of his lawyers. Senator Paul accuses Dr. Fauci of misleading Congress for years over the nature of American-funded virus research in China. He says the diaries showed Dr. Fauci privately wrote one thing about the pandemic's origins while telling the public another. Dr. Fauci's team calls that a mischaracterization.
1: Egypt has confirmed that two gas storage tankers have caught fire in the Mediterranean port of Damietta. The Petroleum Ministry didn't say what caused the fire, but the maritime security firm said one of the vessels may have been hit by a drone. You're listening to the World News from the BBC. The former Brazilian president Jair Bolsonaro has denied authorising the use of his image and voice for an AI-generated video in which he was seen endorsing his son's candidacy in October's presidential election. The clip was screened at an event on Saturday as Flávio Bolsonaro officially launched his bid for his father's old job. Bolsonaro Sr. is barred from making public statements as he serves a 27-year sentence under house arrest for plotting a coup after losing office in 2022. Prosecutors in Bolivia have issued an arrest warrant for the former president Evo Morales on suspicion of an armed uprising against the state and terrorism. The investigation is related to more than 50 days of protests and road blockades led by unions and indigenous groups. Bolivia's president Rodrigo Paz has accused the former socialist president of orchestrating the protests. The Federal Reserve has opted to hold interest rates unchanged for the fifth time in a row. Policymakers at the US Central Bank reached the decision after inflation slowed last month, though concerns remain that the dip could prove short-lived. The chairman of the Federal Reserve, Kevin Warsh, had this to say.
5: The economy is showing impressive resilience. Even with recent shocks, the trends are positive and reveal solid growth. Job gains have kept pace with the workforce, and the unemployment rate has changed little. Inflation remains elevated relative to the committee's 2% goal. The committee remains resolute. You've heard this before, but we will deliver price stability.
1: Experts in northern Bulgaria say record low water levels in the Danube River have exposed the remains of a mammoth. They recognise a lower jaw, two tusks and possibly a mammoth rib, which were discovered by a local resident. The remains will be removed for further examination to establish the origin and age. BBC News.
6: 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These are sponsored by the Sutton Cross.